life is short, talk is cheap. Don't be making promises that you can't keep. If you don't like this little song I'm singing, just grin and bear it. All I can say is if the shoe fits, wear it. And if you must keep talking, please try to make it right. Because your mind is on vacation and your mouth is working overtime.

0: the back.
1: Below the surface, all you see is light.
2: I think I know everything, yet I know nothing.
3: Below the surface, all you see is light.